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2: Scotland have slipped to a 3-0 defeat to Brazil in the group stages of the World Cup, and their hopes of reaching the knockout rounds now hang by a thread. Steve Clarke's side were outclassed as 2 goals for Vinicius Jr. and a third for Manchester United's Mateus Cunha saw off their efforts in Miami. Elsewhere in the same group, Morocco beat Haiti 4-2. Parents affected by the maternity care scandal at Nottingham University Hospital's NHS Trust have expressed their anger at a review that ruled there were major failings which were ignored for years. Donna Ockenden's report highlighted a toxic culture and deep-rooted systematic failures. The ongoing heat wave brought record-breaking temperatures on Wednesday, and now forecasters say they could rise even higher. A rare red warning for extreme heat has been issued by the Met Office as the UK swelters in exceptionally hot and humid conditions. Provisional figures suggest the temperature in Hampshire yesterday reached 36.1 degrees Celsius, breaking the previous June record from the infamous summer of 1976. That's the latest from Radio News Hub. I'm John Collins.
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2: Scotland have slipped to a 3-0 defeat to Brazil in the group stages of the World Cup, and their hopes of reaching the knockout games now hang by a thread. Steve Clarke's side were outclassed as 2 goals for Vinicius Jr. and a 3rd for Mateus Cunha saw off their efforts in Miami. It means they finished 3rd in their group and are currently the 6th best rank of all the 3rd place teams, but only the top 8 go through. Temperatures have hit record-breaking levels. It was the hottest June day ever yesterday, with 36.1 degrees Celsius recorded in Hampshire. More than 1,000 schools have been closed due to the heatwave, and the transport network has been severely disrupted. There are calls for a public inquiry after hundreds of babies and mothers died due to systematic failings at the University of Nottingham Hospital's NHS Trust. A review found that maternity care failed as new mothers were told to pull themselves together during labour. And back-to-back powerful earthquakes have collapsed several buildings in the Venezuelan capital, Caracas. That's the latest from Radio News Hub. I'm John Collins.
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0: From the Prince Philip Hospital to you. We

0: It was just another day. 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But then, just around the corner, came the unexpected. He'd let his speed creep a little too high as he approached a bend. And he was no longer driving at the right speed for the road. The scary thing is, he didn't even realize. Driving even a little too fast for the situation is a major cause of collisions, especially on country roads where you don't know what's around the corner. Think. Don't let your speed creep.
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2: Scotland have slipped to a 3-0 defeat to Brazil in the group stages of the World Cup, and their hopes of reaching the knockout games now hang by a thread. Steve Clarke's side were outclassed as two goals for Vinicius Jr. and a third for Mateus Cunha saw off their efforts in Miami. It means they finished third in their group and are currently the sixth best rank of all the third place teams, but only the top eight go through. Temperatures have hit record-breaking levels. It was the hottest June day ever yesterday, with 36.1 degrees Celsius recorded in Hampshire. More than 1,000 schools have been closed due to the heatwave, and the transport network has been severely disrupted. There are calls for a public inquiry after hundreds of babies and mothers died due to systematic failings at the University of Nottingham Hospital's NHS Trust. A review found that maternity care failed as new mothers were told to pull themselves together during labour. And back-to-back powerful earthquakes have collapsed several buildings in the Venezuelan capital, Caracas. That's the latest from Radio News Hub. I'm John Collins.
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8: 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And just emerging from the swamp there on the right, it's only a pair of Paul Scott's dance pants.
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2: Scotland captain John McGinn says his players fear they're heading home from the World Cup after a 3-0 defeat to Brazil in their final group game in Miami. Only the eight best third-place teams advanced to the last 32, and at the final whistle, Scotland sat sixth in that table with 10 groups still to be completed. They followed up their 1-0 win over Haiti in their opener with losses to Morocco and then Brazil. The record for the hottest ever day in June in the UK has been broken. Temperatures hit 36.1 degrees Celsius at Gosport in Hampshire, breaking the previous record set way back in 1976. Parents affected by the maternity care scandal at Nottingham University's Hospitals NHS Trust have expressed their anger at the findings of a review that ruled there were major failings which were ignored for years. And back-to-back powerful earthquakes have collapsed several buildings in the Venezuelan capital of Caracas. Tsunami alerts have now been issued for both Puerto Rico and the Virgin Islands. That's the latest from Radio News Hub. I'm John Collins.
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2: The record for the UK's warmest June day was broken for the fourth time yesterday, with a chance of it getting even hotter today. John Collins has more.
3: Temperatures got up to 36.1 degrees Celsius in Gosport in Hampshire yesterday. That's higher than the previous record of 35.6 from the infamous summer of 1976. The Met Office's rare red warning for extreme heat continues. Meanwhile, in Southampton, the search continues for a 15-year-old boy who was reported missing after last being seen swimming in a lake at lunch time yesterday.
2: Venezuela's been hit by back-to-back powerful earthquakes, collapsing buildings in the capital, Caracas. The US Geological Survey say the first quake had a magnitude of 7.1, the second struck just minutes later. Around 8 in 10 young people in Australia are reporting they still have access to social media. Their world-first ban has influenced the UK's decision to bring in their own. And John McGinn says Scotland's players fear they're heading home after a 3-0 defeat to Brazil in their final World Cup group game in Miami. For On Radio News Hub, I'm Frankie Hersein.
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2: The record for the UK's warmest June day was broken for the fourth time yesterday, with a chance of it getting even hotter today. Liz Whittaker has more.
3: Temperatures got to 36.1 degrees Celsius in Gosport in Hampshire yesterday. That's higher than the 35.6 previous record from the summer of 76. In Southampton, the search continues for a 15-year-old boy who was reported missing after last being seen swimming in a lake.
2: Two 7-plus magnitude earthquakes have hit Venezuela.

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0: It was just another day. A familiar drive through familiar country. But then, just around the corner, came the unexpected. He'd let his speed creep a little too high as he approached a bend. And he was no longer driving at the right speed for the road. The scary thing is, he didn't even realize. Driving even a little too fast for the situation is a major cause of collisions, especially on country roads where you don't know what's around the corner. Think. Don't let your speed creep.
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0: From Radio News Hub, I'm Frankie Hairsign. After the record for June's hottest day was broken four times yesterday, forecasters say it could get even warmer today. In Southampton, rescuers are searching for a teenage boy who was last seen swimming in a lake. Donald Trump's made his first public comment on Andy Burnham, saying he's extremely liberal. Two 7-plus magnitude earthquakes have hit Venezuela, causing widespread damage. Dozens are believed to have been killed. And attractions like zoos and theme parks are going to be cheaper with a temporary VAT cut now coming into effect as part of the Great British Summer Savings Measure.
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0: Another hot day, particularly across the south and central parts of England and Wales. Slightly breezier today though, and wetter and cloudier in some parts of Scotland. Highs today of 35 degrees Celsius.
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2: After the record for June's hottest day was broken four times yesterday, forecasters say it could get even warmer today. Liz Whittaker has more.
3: In Gosport in Hampshire, it got to 36.1 degrees Celsius, half a degree more than the 1976 record. A rare Met Office red warning continues till midnight for much of the south of England and Wales. In Southampton, rescuers are searching for a teenage boy who was last seen swimming in a lake.
2: Dozens are believed to have been killed after Venezuela was hit by back-to-back powerful earthquakes, collapsing buildings in the capital, Caracas. The US Geological Survey say the first quake had a magnitude of 7.1, the second with a magnitude of 7.5 struck just minutes later. Tsunami warnings have now been issued for Puerto Rico and the Virgin Islands. Rachel Reeves is giving her backing to Andy Burnham to become the next Prime Minister, despite the fact she could lose her job if he does. The Chancellor is widely predicted to be replaced if the Makerfield MP does take office. It's expected he will get his coronation, with few challengers coming forward. Families will now be able to get cheaper days out to places like theme parks and zoos after a temporary VAT cut came into force this morning. It's part of the Great British Summer Savings Measure introduced by the Chancellor to tackle the cost of living. Prices of children's cinema tickets and meals in restaurants will also be slashed. And Scotland footballer John McGinn says the team are fearing heading home after a 3-0 defeat to Brazil in their final World Cup group game in Miami. Only the eight best third-place teams advanced to the last 32, and at the final whistle, Scotland sat sixth in that table with 10 groups still to be completed. Meanwhile, former PM and proud Scot Gordon Brown wants an investigation into the cost of going to the World Cup.
4: The ticket price for the final, I think it's about 30 or 40 times what the price was for the Euro final in Germany. These are extortionate prices. It's got to change. They've got to have tickets that are available to ordinary fans at a reasonable price. And I think what we need is an inquiry afterwards.
2: FIFA's president says that if the prices were lower, there'd be a risk of them being resold on secondary or black markets. That's the latest from Radio News Hub. I'm Frankie Hersine.
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2: Another hot day, particularly across the south and central parts of England and Wales. Slightly breezier today, though, and wetter and cloudier in some parts of Scotland. Highs today of 35 degrees Celsius.
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0: AGM. Nothing like a good run at the coast, but I better head back. I think there's a shortcut across that rock. Okay, don't panic, float to live. Head back, breathe and relax.
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0: From Radio News Hub, I'm Frankie Hairsine. After the record for June's hottest day was broken four times yesterday, forecasters say it could get even warmer today. In Southampton, rescuers are searching for a teenage boy who was last seen swimming in a lake. Donald Trump's made his first public comment on Andy Burnham, saying he's extremely liberal. Two 7-plus magnitude earthquakes have hit Venezuela, causing widespread damage. Dozens are believed to have been killed. And attractions like zoos and theme parks are going to be cheaper, with a temporary VAT cut now coming into effect as part of the Great British Summer Savings measure. Scotland suffered a 3-0 defeat to Brazil in the group stages of the World Cup, and their hopes of reaching the knockout stages are now hanging in the balance. Steve Clarke's side were outclassed as two goals from Vinicius Jr. and a third from Matheus Cunha saw off their efforts in Miami. It means they finished third in their group and are currently the sixth best ranked of all the third place teams, with only the top eight going through. Cricket, and Ben Stokes along with Gus Atkinson will be back in action for the third test against New Zealand later. The pair have returned after a temporary suspension, and Stokes is raring to go.
1: One of the big things about me coming back into the environment and Gus coming back into the environment is making sure that we try our best to get the team's focus on what the most important thing is, which is what we need to go out there and do this week.
0: In the Women's T20 World Cup, England are into the semi-finals after a 38-run victory over the West Indies in their Group B match at Lord's. It was thanks in part to Danny Wyatt-Hodge, who reached 65 runs, making it 4 wins in 4. And in tennis, Britain's Jack Draper faces Canada's Gabriel Diallo in the last 8 in Eastbourne later. He's been out of action recently due to numerous injury problems.
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2: The record for the UK's warmest June day was broken for the fourth time yesterday, with a chance of it getting even hotter today. Liz Whittaker has more.
3: Temperatures got to 36.1 degrees Celsius in Gosport in Hampshire yesterday. That's higher than the 35.6 previous record from the summer of 76. In Southampton, the search continues for a 15-year-old boy who was reported missing after last being seen swimming in a lake.
2: Meanwhile, almost one in five employers have no measures in place to help workers cope with the heat. The Chartered Management Institute say many of them are now taking steps to respond, though. Their new research found that a third had relaxed dress codes. Two 7-plus magnitude earthquakes have hit Venezuela, causing widespread damage. Dozens are believed to have been killed and hundreds more have been injured. Acting President Delcy Rodriguez has declared a state of emergency, with all healthcare professionals urged to report to hospitals. Donald Trump's made his first public comments on Andy Burnham, saying he's extremely liberal. Meanwhile, the Chancellor Rachel Reeves has given her backing to Mr. Burnham, despite speculation she could lose her role if he does become Prime Minister. Attractions like zoos and theme parks are going to be cheaper, with a temporary VAT cut now coming into force. It's part of Chancellor Rachel Reeves' Great British Summer Savings Measure, aimed at easing the impact of the cost of living from the Iran war. The likes of Alton Towers, Legoland and Longleat Safari Park are all taking part. And Scotland slipped to a 3-0 defeat to Brazil in their final group stage match of the World Cup, with their hopes of reaching the knockout stages now relying on results elsewhere. Fans face days of uncertainty before their fate becomes clear. It's as former PM and proud Scot Gordon Brown says it's outrageous tickets for the final and reaching 30 to 40 times the price for the Euro final in Germany.
4: I think something's got to be done about this. There's got to be an inquiry afterwards. You can't have football at its best if you price ordinary fans out of the game. We've got real fans, people who've followed the team for years, who just can't afford to get to these games.
2: FIFA's president says that if the prices were lower, there'd be a risk of them being resold. That's the latest from Radio News Hub. I'm Frankie Hairsign.
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2: Another hot day, particularly across the south and central parts of England and Wales. Slightly breezier today, though, and wetter and cloudier in some parts of Scotland. Highs today of 35 degrees Celsius.
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1: It was just another day. 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But then, just around the corner, came the unexpected. He'd let his speed creep a little too high as he approached a bend. 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The scary thing is, he didn't even realize. 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Think. Don't let your speed creep.
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2: After the record for June's hottest day was broken four times yesterday, forecasters say it could get even warmer today. Liz Whittaker has more.
3: In Gosport in Hampshire, it got to 36.1 degrees Celsius, half a degree more than the 1976 record. A rare Met Office red warning continues till midnight for much of the south of England and Wales. In Southampton, rescuers are searching for a teenage boy who was last seen swimming in a lake.
2: Meanwhile, train passengers are being told to only travel if it's absolutely necessary over the next couple of days. Network Rail say trains will operate at reduced speeds. Steel rails can exceed 50 degrees Celsius when the air temperature is 30. Rachel Reeves is giving her backing to Andy Burnham to become the next Prime Minister, despite the fact she could lose her job if he does. The Chancellor is widely predicted to be replaced if the Makerfield MP does take office. Families will now be able to get cheaper days out to places like theme parks and zoos after a temporary VAT cut came into force this morning as part of the Great British Summer Savings Measure introduced to tackle the cost of living. Work's begun on building the UK's new £750 million supercomputer. Experts say it'll help make discoveries in cancer drug research, extreme weather events and aircraft engineering, and it's said to be 50 times more powerful than the current one. It'll be hosted by the University of Edinburgh, who say it'll contribute to a healthier economy and a happier population. And Scotland are facing the prospect of yet another group stage exit after a 3-0 defeat to Brazil last night. Only the eight best third-place qualifiers go through to the next round. It has former PM and proud Scot Gordon Brown's calling for an inquiry into the cost of going to the World Cup matches.
4: What should happen is also that the money has got to get to the grassroots game. So when FIFA has this money, we've got to make sure that it helps ordinary clubs, amateur sports, grassroots sports as well. So that's another issue that's got to be dealt with. Too much money is held by FIFA. Not enough is getting to the ordinary game down at the grassroots.
2: FIFA's president said that if the prices were lower, there'd be a risk of them being resold. That's the latest from Radio News Hub. I'm Frankie Hersine.
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0: BGM weather.
2: Another very hot day with plenty of sunshine, particularly in southern and central parts. Cloudier in parts of Scotland with some heavy rain possible, but still feeling warm. Highs today of 35 degrees Celsius.
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7: 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I'll be playing three number ones back to back, three tracks from my 80s album of the week, and the very popular 80s themed half hour after the news at 9 p.m. So, dust off your leg warmers and come for a spin in my DeLorean. It's the 80s, baby.

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2: Forecasters are warning temperatures could break even more records today, with the red heat warning in parts of England and Wales in force until midnight. The Met Office say there'll be significant disruption to daily life. Some schools are closed and Network Rail say we should only travel if absolutely necessary. London Mayor Sir Sadiq Khan is launching a new plan to make the capital more resilient to extreme weather.
3: Events of biblical proportions now take place every year, whether it's heat waves, whether it's flash flooding, whether it's lightning, whether it's thunder. We as a city, we as a country, haven't adapted to be resilient to the consequences of man-made climate change.
2: In Kent, South East Water have issued a temporary hosepipe ban. And two pets a day are needing emergency care for heatstroke. That's the warning from the RSPCA and Inspiring Vet Care. Dave Tweedle is their spokesperson.
4: Owners don't realise how hot their little dog's getting, but the little dog's walking along beside them and just going, oh, I feel so hot in my little fur coat and I can't pant fast enough to get rid of this extra heat. And before you know it, the dog goes all wobbly and starts being sick, and the owner thinks, oh my goodness, what's going on? And the poor dog's got heat stroke.
2: Rachel Reeves is giving her backing to Andy Burnham to become the next Prime Minister, despite the fact she could lose her job if he does. The Chancellor is widely predicted to be replaced if the Makerfield MP does take office. It's expected he will get his coronation too, with few challenges coming forward. Two 7-plus magnitude earthquakes have hit Venezuela, causing widespread damage. Dozens are believed to have been killed and hundreds have been injured. Acting President Delcy Rodriguez has declared a state of emergency, with all healthcare professionals urged to report to local hospitals. Attractions like zoos and theme parks are going to be cheaper, with a temporary VAT cut now coming into effect. It's aimed at easing the impact of the cost of living from the Iran war. And Scotland are facing the prospect of yet another group stage exit after a 3-0 defeat to Brazil last night. John McGinn admits they'll need a miracle to make it to the knockout stages, with only the 8 best third place qualifiers going through to the next round. That's the latest from Radio News Hub. I'm Frankie Hersine.
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0: BGM weather.
2: Another very hot day with plenty of sunshine, particularly in southern and central parts. Cloudier in parts of Scotland with some heavy rain possible, but still feeling warm. Highs today of 35 degrees Celsius.
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There's not a problem that I can't fix, cause I can do it in the mix. 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

0: BGM. 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
2: The heatwave's continuing with a warning. Record-breaking temperatures could rise even higher. The red warning in place for parts of England and Wales has been extended till tomorrow, and new figures show there are almost 1.6 million kids living in homes that are far too hot. Lizzie Hearn is from the National Housing Federation.
3: It's a massive concern because such high temperatures can lead to serious health implications. So particularly children under five, particularly babies, they tend to be less able to regulate their body temperature and kind of manage dehydration. And this is worrying because obviously we know heat waves are only going to get worse and become more frequent.
2: Dozens are dead and at least 700 injured after two powerful earthquakes hit Venezuela. The death toll in the South American country is expected to rise further as rescuers search collapsed buildings. Neighbouring countries have sent teams to help. Rachel Reeves has given her backing to Andy Burnham to lead the country as PM, but she said the decision on whether or not she stayed on as Chancellor was his to make. There have been rumours Mr Burnham was considering moving her to a more junior role, but Ms Reeves has defended her record.
4: The reason that we have managed to return some semblance of stability to the economy, notwithstanding the shocks from around the world, is because of the fiscal and economic discipline that I have brought back to policy making.
2: Well, meanwhile, a temporary cut to VAT for places like zoos and theme parks has come in. Rachel Reeves announced the Great British Summer Savings as part of plans to ease the cost of living on families. Cinemas and restaurants are part of it as well. And Scotland's qualification hopes are up in the air after their 3-0 World Cup defeat from Brazil. They need to wait and see now if they get through to the next stage as one of the best third-place teams. But these fans have had a good time.
5: If this is where it ends, I think we're happy with ourselves, but obviously we want to see a continuation.
6: Deep down we do care, but see, at the end of the day, we still love Scotland no matter what, and I'm very, very proud to be Scottish.
7: There is no way we were going to beat Brazil, although I think we were hoping to get maybe a draw.
2: And that is the latest from Radio News Hub. I'm Phil Towers.
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2: Lots of sunshine and very hot, especially in southern and central parts of England and Wales. Some possible thundery showers later in the northwest, and highs today of 35 Celsius.
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dock of Tiger Bay, on the road to Mandalay, from Bombay to Santa Fe, over the hills.

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17: Around 700,000 people across the UK live with autism. It's a neurodevelopmental condition not defined by a single behaviour, but by a pattern of differences in how a person experiences, processes and interacts with the world. People with autism can face challenges in many areas of their life, but the type and severity varies greatly from one person to another. Many autistic people experience intense emotions. When stress, sensory overload, uncertainty or communication difficulties build up, some may experience a meltdown, an involuntary loss of emotional control or a shutdown. A relatively new charity, Dogs for Autism, founded by autism mum and dog behaviourist Hilary Armour, is the only UK charity providing assistance dogs free of charge, enabling their autistic partners to mitigate their disability.
18: The tasks that autism assistance dogs do are things like deep pressure therapy, which helps to re-regulate somebody's proprioceptive system. They lead people out of busy buildings if people start to become overwhelmed. They do road safety awareness, particularly for young adults who are becoming independent for the first time. They also will do a bit of crowd control work, creating space for people in lines or queues or crowded spaces, but also sent alert to impending meltdowns. Quite often, an autistic person finds it difficult to name their emotions and know what they're feeling until it's happening to them. The dog's able to get there in advance, using scent to predict that.
17: Give me some idea of the impact that these dogs have had.
18: We have some families who, for the first time, can now go out together as a family unit because the dog enables the autistic person to manage within that family grouping outside of the home. We've got dogs where they're going into school with their youngsters, and they're enabling their youngsters to access education in a way that they simply couldn't do before. We've got young people who can now go to university where they were actually very isolated and at home because they couldn't leave the home without another human being. They needed a carer in order to leave the home because the overwhelming aspects of their autism would mean that they couldn't go out alone. But the dog is trained to manage those so that young person or young adult can go out on their own. We've got dogs who are working with profoundly disabled children who also have autism, where they had no language and they had only ever said mummy. But then now they have a new word and it's their dog's name. And that dog becomes their very best friend, where they can't make friendships or hold friendships outside of that. So, you know, the dogs are providing independence in lots of different ways, but that's what they are. They're a a bridge to independence.
17: How long does it take you to train an assistance dog for a person with autism, and how does the process work?
18: It's anywhere from 18 months to 2 years is what we're aiming for. Occasionally, depending on the dog, it might take a bit longer to mature, so it might be 2.5 before replacing that dog. There are two projects running at the same time. So we have anywhere between 10 to 15 dogs at any one time in our training programme. And alongside that is our applications project, where every year we open our applications window. We then choose a group of people that we feel we can take forward onto our active waiting list. That process takes a good 12 to 18 months because of all of the different boxes that we have to tick along the way. So both teams are talking to each other constantly. When we start to see traits rising up in the dogs that we're working with, we're starting to already think about, well, actually, this dog might be suitable for that person over there. And then we invite the people waiting for dogs into our training centre for a relationship and education visit. And we start that process of seeing which dogs they might particularly gel with, see how they handle dogs, what's going to be suitable for them.
17: It's a highly bespoke service that you provide free of charge to the user, where both the dog and their partner's well-being is at the forefront of your approach. And it's only thanks to the magnificent generosity of corporate partners and the great British public. If someone listening to this report would like to support you, how can they do that?
18: We run a sponsor a puppy program where people can pay sort of £5 a month and they have a little pack with a cuddly puppy and they can follow the life of this puppy for the year. We can train as many dogs as we have the funds to train, and currently we can train 10 to 15 dogs a year. But in our last application window, 750 people asked for an application form. So there is the mismatch, really, between the need and what we can provide.
17: My grateful thanks to Hilary Armour. To find out more and to link through to Dogs for Autism, visit wordonhealth.com. 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
2: A red warning for extreme heat has been extended till tomorrow as more record-breaking temperatures are expected. It applies to parts of central and southern England and Wales, with temperatures rising as high as 38 Celsius. Well, it follows a warning that over 1.5 million kids in England live in homes that get unbearably hot. Lizzie Hearn is from the National Housing Federation.
3: Overheating in homes typically is around 25 degrees. Parents are advised to keep rooms cool between 16 and 20 degrees for young children. And, you know, they can try their best at doing that, but it's in these kind of hot situations, it's very challenging to do that.
2: A body's been recovered from a river in Devon by rescuers searching for a missing teenager. 15-year-old Taylor Charlton had last been seen on the 8th of May. Police say he's not been formally identified, but his family have been made aware. A man arrested on suspicion of his murder has been released on bail. Dozens are dead and at least 700 injured after two powerful earthquakes hit Venezuela. The death toll in the South American country is expected to rise further as rescuers search collapsed buildings. Keir Starmer says he's focused on an orderly transition to whoever replaces him in the next few weeks.
4: I'm going to be professional. I'm going to have foremost in my mind the sense of service and duty that has driven me as Prime Minister. I will continue to faithfully serve my country to make sure that any disruption is absolutely minimised.
2: Yeah, the PM says he'll hand over the keys to number 10 with good grace. Andy Burnham is looking ever more likely to succeed him without a leadership race. And Scotland's First Minister says his country's football team and fans have done themselves proud at the World Cup. That's despite a 3-0 defeat to Brazil last night, meaning qualification to the next stage is up in the air.
5: Just a wee bit deflated. Hopefully results go our way and we progress into the next 32.
6: 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We still love Scotland.
7: 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So I think overall we've had a good time anyway.
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2: Lots of sunshine and very hot, especially in southern and central parts of England and Wales. Some possible thundery showers later in the northwest and highs today of 35 Celsius.
10: 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I'm Nicholas Heath. On a Thursday, it's time for the number ones at one. 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

Hi, it's Nicholas Heath here, and hope you're enjoying our number ones from one show. You normally find me on a Tuesday night on the 80s show. Here's another big number one hit from the past 50 years.

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1: 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The number ones at one.

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You've also had one or two 80s hits as well this afternoon. 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In the meantime, back to another big number one from the past.

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2: The heatwave's continuing with the warning record-breaking temperatures could rise even higher. The red warning in place for parts of England and Wales has been extended till tomorrow. New figures show there are almost 1.6 million kids living in homes that are far too hot. Lizzie Hearn is from the National Housing Federation.
3: It's a massive concern because such high temperatures can lead to serious health implications. So particularly children under five, particularly babies, they tend to be less able to regulate their body temperature and kind of manage dehydration. And this is worrying because obviously we know heat waves are only going to get worse and become more frequent.
2: A state of emergency has been declared in Venezuela, where at least 164 people have been killed and around 1,000 injured after two devastating earthquakes. Rescuers are continuing to search collapsed buildings for survivors. Keir Starmer is promising an orderly transition to whoever replaces him.
4: I will do it in good grace. I will do it faithfully serving my country. It is the privilege of my life to have been and to be the Prime Minister of the United Kingdom, and I remind myself of that every single day.
2: Well, currently just Andy Burnham's put himself forward to be the next Prime Minister. Meanwhile, Rachel Reeves says she's backing Mr Burnham to be the next PM. Despite speculation, she's set to lose her job as Chancellor. She said Mr Burnham's committed to following the same rules on tax and spending that she'd stuck to.
5: It means that businesses here can be confident that that stability, that rigour to policy making, that tight grip on the public finances, which is essential for getting inflation and interest rates down, will be continued.
2: The AA says it's going to be a while yet till petrol and diesel drops back down to how much it cost before the Iran war. They're both still over 20 pence a litre higher. The price of oil's dropped in recent days as more tankers pass through the Strait of Hormuz. And Ryanair is going to let kids sit with their mums and dads on their flights without charging a fee after claims they were breaching consumer law. Previously, families had to pay to make sure they were all together. From Radio News Hub, I'm Phil Towers.
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0: From the Prince Philip Hospital to you. We are BGM. And now, on your favourite station, it's Richard Smith with another A to Z of Pop.
7: Hello there. Yes, it is Richard Smith here with the A to Z of Pop. Now, if you've never heard the show before, please let me explain it to you. During the next hour, I'll be featuring songs and artists from the 1960s to today whose name or title begins with the same letter. It'll all become a lot clearer as we go through it, but on the programme today, I'm going to be taking an A to Z look at the letter M, with performances by artists including Moloko, Modern Romance, Kylie Minogue, George Michael, Shawaddy Waddy and Mud. Oh, and we'll also be taking a little break and having a listen to the long song, but there's more about that later. Anyway, all you have to do for the next hour is to just settle back, relax and stay tuned to us here on your favourite station for the A to Z of Pop. And to get us away to the very best possible start, it was a big number one in 1976 for Dutch country pop band Pussycats and their depiction of the tale of the Mississippi.

Irish-English electronica pop duo Moloco, Mark Bryden and Roisin Murphy, had that in the UK charts at number two in the year 2000 from the album Things to Make and Do, The Time Is Now. And before that, it was, as I say, Dutch country pop band Pussycat, led by the three Velderpauw sisters, Tony, Betty and Marianne, and the other members of the band were Lou Villa, Theo Wetzels, I think that's how you say it, Theo Koomans and John Theonewson. I've probably got that 100% wrong, but they had that in the charts for 22 weeks, yeah? Count them, 22 weeks, and some of those at number one as well. Let's take you back to 1982 now with Modern Romance.

say. That'll get worse for it, yes, better. It was the Voice UK contestant Liam McFall's version of I Will Survive. That came out in 2013. The original, obviously, from Gloria Gaynor was a bit more disco-ified, wasn't it, from 1978. And speaking of disco-ified, the Modern Romance before that from 1982 and The Best Years of Our Lives, it's true to say. If you've just joined us, hello there. It's Richard Smith here with the A to Z of Pop. And on the show today, we're looking at song titles and artists from the 1960s to today that all begin with the same letter of the alphabet. Now, the object of our attentions today is the letter M. You see, Leah McFall, Modern Romance, Moloko, Mississippi. That's how it works, so please do stay with us right here on your favourite radio station for some more from the files of the A to Z of Pop. We've got a tune that never actually bothered the top 50 of the UK charts from Kylie Minogue coming up very shortly. But first, to take us there, here's a song by Scottish duo Hue and Cry, Pat and Greg Kane, To Me and You, and My Salt Heart.

was one of Kylie Minogue's most streamed singles in the United Kingdom. But that said, it only got as high as number 53. From the album Disco, it is Kylie Minogue and Magic. See, it covers M on all counts, that, doesn't it? And before that, from 1991, it was Hue and Cry and My Salt Heart. I'm going to take you back in time now. 1965, for a group called Rick and the Raiders. Yeah. They changed their name to the McCoys and had this in the UK charts at number 5.

0: Rick Zeringer, Randy Zeringer, Ronnie Brandon, Randy Joe Hobbs and Bobby Peterson. They were the McCoys back in 1965, 14 weeks on the UK charts, reaching a high of number 5 for Hang On Sloopy. Welcome along to the A to Z of Pop with me, Richard Smith. It's a look at the songs and the stars from the 60s to today that begin with the same letter of the alphabet. And today we're looking at titles and artists beginning with the letter M. Anyway, coming up in the second half of the show, there's even more hits and memories for you, just like this.
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1: Well, that sounds like a bit of all right to me, so please do stay with us for the next 30 minutes or so, right here on your favourite station for much more from the files of the A to Z of Pop, where it's time now for this.
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1: Yes, it is time for the Long Song, a tune lasting 5 or more minutes, and today's choice is no exception, coming in at 7 minutes and 6 seconds. Taken from the album Listen Without Prejudice, Volume 1, it's a song written and produced by George Michael, one of his longest songs ever. So it originally came out at 7 minutes and 14 seconds, but with the fade-out and everything else, 7 minutes and 6. Saxophone solos performed by Andy Hamilton. It is George Michael and those Cowboys and Angels. It's today's Long Song here on the A to Z of Pop.

Originally recorded in March of 1989, it reached the charts in 1991, but it didn't do that well. It spent 3 weeks on the UK charts, some of those at number 45. George Michael with today's long song here on the A to Z of Pop, Cowboys and Angels. We're going to move on very shortly. We're going to have a remake of a Bobby Darin 1961 classic from Shawaddy Waddy. But to take us there, here's the Saturdays.

written and originally performed by Bobby Darin in 1961, getting to number 5 on the UK charts. Our version today came by way of Waddy. From 1981, from the album Good Times Multiplication. And before that, it was The Saturdays from the EP Headlines and Missing You from 2010. If you've just tuned in our way, hello there, it's Richard Smith here with the A to Z of Pop. And on the show today, we're looking at song titles and artists that all begin with the same letter of the alphabet. And with tunes from the 60s to today, as you probably worked out already, then we're looking at the letter M. So please do stay with us if you can, right here on your favourite station for some more from the final few tunes on today's edition of the A to Z of Pop. And taken from the album I Used to Think I Could Fly, here's Tate McRae and She's All I Wanna Be, you know. A classic from Mudd coming up after this.

0: It spent 4 weeks at the top of the UK charts in January and February of 1974 for Mudd, with a tune written by Mike Chapman and Nicky Chinn, Tiger Feet. Big number one for them. And before that, Tate McRae and She's All I Wanna Be from 2022. And there we are. That almost concludes our all-too-brief look at the letter M for today.
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0: That always sounds like a good thing to be doing, does that? Anyway, I really do hope that you've enjoyed the last hour rediscovering all those hits and memories. It's been a bit of all right, hasn't it? Yeah, I thought so as well. Thank you. There's more great entertainment coming up very shortly here on your favourite station, so please do stay with us for that. And until the next time then, this is Richard Smith saying thank you so much for your company on the programme today. I'm going to finish with my final tune for this time around, covering the letter M on all counts. It's a big number one for Madonna. From the album of the same name in the year 2000, it's a little ditty entitled Music. And that's what we've all been listening to on the A to Z of Pop.
2: Hey, Mr. DJ. Put a record on. I wanna dance with my baby.
0: Fair enough. Thanks again for listening. I'll see you later. Take care. Ta-ra.

0: Well, that really is all I've got time for on this edition of the A to Z of Pop. But please join me again soon. Now, the entertainment continues after the news here on your favourite station, so please do stay with us for that. And if you want to find out more about us, then log on to radiobgm.org.uk.
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3: A red warning for extreme heat has been extended till tomorrow as more record-breaking temperatures are expected. It applies to parts of central and southern England and Wales, with temperatures rising as high as 38 Celsius. It follows a warning for over 1.5 million kids in England live in homes that get unbearably hot. Lizzie Hearn is from the National Housing Federation.
4: Overheating in homes typically is around 25 degrees. Parents are advised to keep rooms cool between 16 and 20 degrees for young children. You know, they can try their best at doing that, but it's in these kind of hot situations, it's very challenging to do that.
3: A state of emergency has been declared in Venezuela, where at least 164 people have been killed and around 1,000 injured after two devastating earthquakes. They're the strongest to hit the South American country in more than a century. Rescuers are continuing to search collapsed buildings for survivors. A body's been recovered from a river in Devon by rescuers searching for a missing teenager. 15-year-old Taylor Charlton had last been seen on the 8th of May. Police say he's not been formally identified, but his family have been made aware. A man arrested on suspicion of his murder has been released on bail. Keir Starmer says he's focused on an orderly transition to whoever replaces him in the next few weeks.
5: I'm going to be professional. I'm going to have foremost in my mind the sense of service and duty that has driven me as Prime Minister. I will continue to faithfully serve my country to make sure that any disruption is absolutely minimised.
3: Speaking at the launch of the government's plans to cut VAT on days out, which comes in today, the PM says he'll hand over the keys to number 10 with good grace. Andy Burnham is looking ever more likely to succeed him without a leadership race. And Jeremy Clarkson's prostate cancer diagnosis has led to a big surge in men going for a checkup. The charity Prostate Cancer UK says more than 50,000 people used their online risk tool in the week after the star went public that he had the disease. He had been told it was aggressive, but a recent test has shown he's now in remission. From Radio News Hub, I'm Phil Towers.
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3: Lots of sunshine and very hot, especially in southern and central parts of England and Wales. Some possible thunderous showers later in the northwest, and highs today of 35 Celsius.

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1: When I was 6 years old, I broke my leg. And I was running from my brother and his friends.

0: It was just another day, a familiar drive through familiar country. But then, just around the corner, came the unexpected. He'd let his speed creep a little too high as he approached a bend. And he was no longer driving at the right speed for the road. The scary thing is, he didn't even realize. Driving even a little too fast for the situation is a major cause of collisions, especially on country roads where you don't know what's around the corner. Think. Don't let your speed creep.
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3: Finish the day the right way with Late Night Love. 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Wind down, chill out, and kutch up. 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
2: The UK record for the hottest June day has been broken for the second day in a row. Yeovilton in Somerset has recorded a temperature of 36.4 degrees Celsius. A red weather warning for extreme heat has been extended until the end of Friday for London and parts of southeast England. Schools have closed for a second day as the heatwave grips the nation. And Prime Minister Keir Starmer says they're doing all they can.
3: It is important that we as a government coordinate this. We're having COBRA meetings at the official level to monitor what's going on, give the appropriate advice, and schools are going to have to gauge that according to their local conditions.
2: There are fears that up to 10,000 people are missing after back-to-back earthquakes in Venezuela. At least 164 people have been killed, and rescuers are continuing to dig through rubble to try to find more survivors. A 23-year-old TikTok influencer from Kent has been charged with the murder of her boyfriend in Dubai. Brooke George from Gravesend is facing death by firing squad after she claims she grabbed a knife in self-defence during a violent attack by her partner in the UAE. Rachel Reeves has confirmed she's backing Andy Burnham to be the next Prime Minister. Despite speculation she's set to lose her job as Chancellor, she says the front-runner in the Labour leadership has committed to following her rules on tax and spending.
4: Businesses here can be confident that that stability, that rigour to policy-making, that tight grip on the public finances, which is essential for getting inflation and interest rates down, will be continued.
2: Ryanair has bowed to pressure and changed its seating policy for families. The airline has come under fire for charging an additional levy for families to sit together on flights. The Competition and Markets Authority were investigating if the policy was unfair under consumer law. And new research has found getting a medical degree is likely to earn graduates the most money across their lifetime. A qualification in the performing arts delivers the lowest return. That's the latest from Radio News Hub. I'm David Hall.
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2: Rain in the northwest will turn thundery this evening. Further thunderstorms will develop across southwest England before spreading north. Warm and humid with a low of 22 degrees Celsius.
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2: The June heat record has been broken again. Yeovilton in Somerset has recorded a temperature of 36.4 degrees Celsius. Almost 2,500 schools have been closed or faced disruption due to the heatwave. And Education Secretary Bridget Phillipson says it's been a difficult few days.
3: It has been a challenge for staff, for school leaders, and also for children in school as well. And it's down to individual head teachers to take decisions about safety and well-being of children. And I know that's always their top priority. But it can be a challenge for parents when schools close, and we're working with schools to keep them open as far as we can.
2: 10,000 people could be missing following the Venezuela earthquakes. The country suffered back-to-back quakes this morning, and at least 164 people have been killed. The US is helping with the search for survivors. Here's Secretary of State Marco Rubio.
4: Their most immediate need right now is search and rescue efforts. They have collapsed buildings, and so they'll need a lot of help in terms of digging through that. The airport there is badly damaged, so we'll have to rely on the Department of War to deploy assets there. And then we're also helping them with some overhead imagery, especially in coastal areas where they don't have full visibility over what the damage has been or what the impact has been.
2: A teenage boy has been found not guilty of killing a 9-year-old girl. The 16-year-old, who cannot be named due to his age, was on trial accused of murder and manslaughter following the death of Aria Thorpe. The youngster died of a single stab wound to her chest at her home in Weston-super-Mare in 2025. Sir Keir Starmer says he'll hand over the keys to number 10 with good grace. His comments come as his chancellor, Rachel Reeves, has confirmed she's backing Andy Burnham to be the next Prime Minister. Meanwhile, Liberal Democrat leader Sir Ed Davey has refused to be drawn on whether he'd form a coalition with the Labour Party led by Burnham.
5: I'm very confident about where my party's going to be. And it'll be, I think, Mrs. Badenoch who'll be worried about questions about coalition.
2: And the number of children with special educational needs has hit a record high. It's up 12.5% year on year. That's the latest from Radio News Hub. I'm David Hall.
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2: Rain in the northwest will turn thundery this evening. Further thunderstorms will develop across southwest England before spreading north. Warm and humid with a low of 22 degrees Celsius.
0: It's 5 o'clock somewhere.

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4: Former Coronation Street star Sally Lindsay is called for more stories by and for working class people to be told after she was honoured at an investiture ceremony. Lindsay, who's best known for playing the long-suffering Rovers return landlady Shelley Unwin on the ITV soap, has collected her MBE for services to drama. Sex education star Asa Butterfield, Train Spotting's Johnny Lee Miller and adolescence actress Christine Tramarco are joining the Beatles series Hamburg Days. The six-part series tells the story of the band's early days in Germany. Butterfield will portray Beatles manager Brian Epstein, Miller has been cast as Paul McCartney's dad Jim, and Tramarco is playing John Lennon's Aunt Mimi. Gladiators is to return to screens for a fourth season. New games are being added to the show, which is hosted by father and son duo Bradley and Barney Walsh. A one-off celebrity episode has also been commissioned. And a ticket for a live music event in the UK now costs on average £128 compared to £41 in 2000. Prices have soared 212%.

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2: The UK record for the hottest day in June has been broken for the second day in a row. Merrifield in Somerset has recorded a temperature of 36.7 degrees Celsius. A red weather warning for extreme heat has been extended until the end of Friday for parts of the country. Thousands of schools have closed again due to the heat, and Prime Minister Keir Starmer insists individual head teachers must make the decision to send children home.
3: Schools will have to take the appropriate measures, and each school will gauge for itself what the measures are. But it is important that we as a government coordinate this across the country and actually with all of the countries within the United Kingdom, which is what we're doing. We're having COBRA meetings at the official level to monitor what's going on.
2: Up to 29,000 people have been reported missing after back-to-back earthquakes in Venezuela. At least 164 people have been killed, and rescuers are continuing to dig through rubble to try and find more survivors. A 23-year-old TikTok influencer from Kent has been charged with the murder of her boyfriend in Dubai. Brooke George from Gravesend is facing death by firing squad in the UAE. SNP leader John Swinney's hit back at claims he covered up the crimes of its former chief executive Peter Murrell. In a tense exchange, Scottish Conservative leader Russell Finlay has accused the First Minister of knowing about the embezzlement of more than £400,000 of party funds.
4: He was at the heart of the cover-up then. Absolutely. And now. Absolutely. And that's why he's terrified of an inquiry.
5: The comments about me are baseless, utterly and totally baseless. But we've become accustomed to that from Russell Finlay.
2: Murrell, the ex-husband of Nicola Sturgeon, was jailed for 5 years on Monday. Ryanair's bowed to pressure and changed its seating policy for families. The airline's come under fire for charging an additional levy for families to sit together. And new research has found getting a medical degree is likely to earn graduates the most money across their lifetime. That's the latest from Radio News Hub. I'm David Hall.
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2: Warm and humid this evening. Rain in the northwest will turn thundery, and further thunderstorms with strong gusty winds will develop across southwest England. A low of 22 degrees Celsius.
8: Good evening, Noswitha. I'm Paul Scott, and on a day which has been officially declared as Britain's hottest ever June day on record, welcome to the Music Safari Show. I said that yesterday.

Yeah, Steeler's Wheel having the first musical word on this week's Safari Show with Everything Will Turn Out Fine, which is what I always tell myself before I come live on air here at Radio BGM, you know. Yeah, Steeler's Wheel, they formed in 1973. Jerry Rafferty, he of Baker Street fame, he co-founded the group with a musician called Joe Egan. And prior to forming Steeler's Wheel, Jerry Rafferty used to play in a folk band with Billy Connolly, the legendary Scottish stand-up comic. And it was Billy who gave the band their name, the Honeybums. Doesn't that sound like a band name that Billy Connolly would come up with? Well, not with that, good evening. I'm Paul Scott, how are you? How have you been coping with this heat? Oh, it's too warm, man, isn't it? It's a right challenge, this heat, isn't it? It's pretty unforgiving. I don't know about you, but I'm not a fan of this weather, you know. It was touching 93 degrees when I was driving into the studio just before 4 o'clock. Oh, it's too hot, man, too hot. Redwym, repoeth. Right, on tonight's show, the usual weekly features are here. There'll be two true or false poses for you to mull over. A spotlight will be highlighting a song which was written in under 20 minutes. And I discovered so much content on what happened on this day in music history that most of tonight's playlist will be associated with today's date, June 25th. This is Radio BGM, home of Llanelli Community and Hospital Radio.

Yes, Queen providing some musical pedigree there with One Vision. That was the song which kicked off all of their live shows during what turned out to be Freddie Mercury's final tour with the band in 1986. The final concert of the tour was on August the 9th. Nebworth Park was the venue, and my brother and I were there that day. One of the support acts were in excess, but they weren't able to reach the venue by the time they were due to take to the stage, so they didn't perform. And there's a bit of an ironically sad story behind this, in fact. A week or so before the Nebworth concert, In Excess were due to support Queen at St James's Park, home of Newcastle United Football Club. But they missed that show as well, because the helicopter, which was due to take them there, broke down. And they weren't able to find a replacement helicopter in time to get them to the venue. So, in view of this incident, the band took the decision to travel to Nebworth by bus, which proved a big mistake because they got stuck in traffic for 4 hours and missed their slot there as well. Anyway, they're not missing their slot on the playlist tonight, though, because on Radio BGM now, In Excess.

Yes, In Excess there with Never Tear Us Apart. It's Paul Scott with you on Radio BGM. If you've not long tuned in, good evening to you. And welcome along on this blisteringly hot Thursday evening. Thankfully, the temperatures are set to be considerably cooler tomorrow and for the foreseeable future. Thank goodness for that, that's what I say. Some people are playing football in these conditions at the World Cup

the knockout stages, which they still may do, apparently. It depends on the results of the matches over the next couple of days. Now then, last weekend, one of the most popular music festivals took place, the Isle of Wight Festival, a three-day event. And headlining it on the final day, which was last Sunday, were a band who were in Cardiff last night. Blackweir Fields was the location where they played to 35,000 people. And the band I'm referring to are The Cure.

Yeah, it's a good one. The Cure, who played in the Capitol last night with a song I dare say would have been part of last night's set list. Although, don't quote me on that because I'm just being presumptuous. Friday, I'm in love. Now then, in addition to the Isle of Wight festival last weekend, there was also a festival called Park Life, which was held in Manchester, a music extravaganza which predominantly features electronic music, dance and hip-hop. My daughter and her boyfriend attended the two-day event, and one of the artists who they saw perform there was this Swedish female artist, Zara Larsson.

It's 25 past six now on Radio BGM. I'm Paul Scott, and that was Zara Larsson with Can't Tame Her. She first rose to prominence as a child singing sensation by winning a Swedish talent show in 2008, and she was just 11 years of age. But it was widely assumed that she wouldn't make a career for herself in the music business, but she has proved the doubters wrong. And she performed at Parklife Festival last weekend, where there were a lot of artists who I'd never heard of, such as Ketama, Clementine Douglas, he sounds like an MP, isn't he? Mosey, Marlon Hofstad, and Morgan Seatree. Have you heard of any of those? And names of artists form the subject of both this week's True or False Poses, and here's the first of them. Also appearing on stage at Parklife Music Festival last weekend was Golden Gear Stick, a hip-hop act performed at Parklife Festival last weekend called Golden Gear Stick. True or false? Yay or nay? Are you drunk or not?

0: Calvin Harris with this week's song with an urgent ending there, called Promises, and it featured Sam Smith on vocals. And Calvin was a busy boy last weekend. You know, he headlined the Isle of Wight concert on the Saturday and then popped over to Manchester to headline at Park Life on the Sunday. Also appearing at the Park Life event was hip-hop act Golden Gear Stick. Or did they? Because was that true or false? It was false. It sounded as though it could have been true, but that's the point, you see, because most things sound true, otherwise you'd all say false, wouldn't you? Anyway, I got the idea for fictionalising that hip-hop act from the name of an act who did appear at Park Life, and that was Silver Bumper, spelt S-I-L-V-A-B-U-M-P-A, Silver Bumper. His proper name, apparently, is Harry Eagle. Well, coming up in just a couple of minutes, a three-chord song from Sir Paul McCartney's latest album. EGM.
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Released in May 1981, it was written by George Harrison and originally intended for Ringo Starr, but Ringo declined to record it, and so following the murder of John Lennon, George rewrote the lyrics and recorded it as a tribute to Lennon. Now, the song does feature Ringo on drums and Paul McCartney on bass, and it marked their first musical collaboration since the breakup of the Beatles in 1970. Ahead of it, a track from Sir Paul McCartney's latest album, which is called The Boys of Dungeon Lane, and the track was called Lost Horizon. Apparently, it's a song which McCartney wrote and recorded over 20 years ago, but had completely forgotten about it. In an interview at the beginning of this year, McCartney is reported to have said that the song was recorded sometime between 1987 and 2005. Yes, it's that time once again, time to tell you about just a few of the things going on in the Carmarthenshire and surrounding area. On Friday, July the 3rd, from the Swansea Grand Theatre, T-Rextasy, a tribute act dedicated to the music of Mark Bolan. It's an act endorsed by Mark Bolan's family and by original ex-members of T-Rex. So if you would like to know what a Mark Bolan concert was like in the 70s, this is the show for you. Swansea Grand Theatre, Friday, July the 3rd, 7 o'clock. This coming Saturday, June 27th, a youth production from Theatre Furnas Llanelli, All the World's a Stage. The students from the Star Dance Company bring you a dazzling spectacular with dancing and music from all corners of the globe. Through high-energy dances and graceful routines, the students showcase their talent, passion and diversity. And they'll be doing two shows this Saturday, the first at 12 noon and the second at 6 o'clock in the evening. Also this Saturday from 10 a.m. until 2 o'clock in the afternoon, there is a Polish, Welsh and Ukrainian cultural event at the Selwyn Samuel Centre, Llanelli. The event includes traditional music, dancing, food, arts and crafts, and there'll be activities for young people of all ages. Free admission to everyone. Free admission!

Rocking in the Free World, an iconic piece of music, this from Neil Young. Now, a lot earlier than usual, I'm delving into what happened on this day in music history. Earlier than normal, due to the amount of content associated with this day in history. On this date last year, the Glastonbury Festival began. This iconic music event was held at the traditional location of Worthy Farm in Pilton, which is in Somerset. Among the main artists were Rod Stewart, Olivia Rodrigo and Neil Young. Well, we've just heard a robust effort from Mr. Young, so here's Olivia Rodrigo.

0: song could ever say.
1: Stupid Song, that was called, from Olivia Rodrigo, who performed at Glastonbury this time last year. And staying with Glastonbury for the moment, there isn't a Glastonbury festival this year. And that's because every 5 years, the event takes a break to allow the farmland to recover and for the natural environment to regenerate. It's called a fallow break, and it serves as an opportunity to avoid causing irreplaceable damage to the working pastures of Worthy Farm. 3 years ago on this date, Elton John performed at Glastonbury on what was his last ever live UK concert. In 1969, the Hollies recorded He Ain't Heavy, He's My Brother. It's a well-known and much-loved ballad, but did you know that Elton John plays the piano on the recording of the song? And on June 25th, 1983, The Police were at the top of the UK album chart with Synchronicity. And that album features my favourite Police song, and it goes like this.

great track. Every Breath You Take, of course, by The Police. Now then, on this day in 2009, Michael Jackson died at his Beverly Hills home. He was a performer with enduring influence. After rising to fame as a child singing star alongside his older brothers in the Jackson 5, he launched a solo career which saw him become one of the most globally successful artists in music history. But you knew that, didn't you? If you look up Jackson's top 10 most successful singles, you'll find the likes of Thriller, Beat It and Billie Jean among them. My favourite Michael Jackson song is not among his top 10 selling singles, but upon its completion, Jackson considered this song to be, and I quote, his greatest composition. It was also the very last song he rehearsed before his untimely death in 2009. This is Planet Earth, and it's going to take us up to the 7 o'clock news here on Planet BGM.

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2: The June heat record has been broken again. Merrifield in Somerset has recorded a temperature of 36.7 degrees Celsius. Almost 2,500 schools have been closed due to the heat wave, and Education Secretary Bridget Phillipson says it's been a difficult few days.
3: It has been a challenge for staff, for school leaders, and also for children in school as well. And it's down to individual head teachers to take decisions about safety and well-being of children. And I know that's always their top priority. But it can be a challenge for parents when schools close, and we're working with schools to keep them open as far as we can.
2: 29,000 people are now missing following the Venezuela earthquakes. The country has suffered back-to-back quakes, and at least 164 people have been killed. The US is helping with the search for survivors. Here's Secretary of State Marco Rubio.
4: Our most immediate need right now is search and rescue efforts. They have collapsed buildings, and so they'll need a lot of help in terms of digging through that. The airport there is badly damaged, and then we're also helping them with some overhead imagery, especially in coastal areas where they don't have full visibility over what the impact has been.
2: A teenage boy has been found not guilty of killing a 9-year-old girl. The 16-year-old, who cannot be named due to his age, was on trial for murder and manslaughter following the death of Aria Thorpe. The youngster died of a single stab wound to the chest at her home in Weston-super-Mare. Andy Burnham could be Labour leader by July the 17th. A timetable for the leadership's been published, and if no one steps forward, the new Makerfield MP will automatically replace Sir Keir Starmer. Chancellor Rachel Reeves is backing Burnham and says he's committed to following her rules on tax and spending.
5: Businesses here can be confident that that stability, that rigour to policy making, that tight grip on the public finances, which is essential for getting inflation and interest rates down, will be continued.
2: And the number of children with special educational needs has hit a record high. It's up 12.5% year on year. That's the latest from Radio News Hub. I'm David Hall.
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2: Warm and humid this evening. Rain in the northwest will turn thundery, and further thunderstorms with strong gusty winds will develop across southwest England. A low of 22 degrees Celsius.
7: Welcome back to the Safari Show with me, Paul Scott. If you've just tuned in, welcome along. The Beatles are up next.

Paperback Writer from the Beatles. Yes, from the Beatles, of course. And I selected that track to kickstart part two of the show because the Beatles feature a few times on this day in music history. First, it was 60 years ago to this date that Paperback Writer began a two-week run at the top of the American singles chart. It was the group's 12th number one in the States, and the song has a louder-than-usual bass guitar sound on the request of John Lennon, who felt that the track needed a fuller bass sound in order to complement a new piece of equipment used in the mastering process. In 2009, a Sgt. Pepper souvenir poster signed by all four Beatles sold at auction for £32,000. In 1967, the Beatles performed All You Need Is Love via satellite to 400 million viewers. Filmed at EMI Studios, it featured a variety of high-profile backing vocalists, including Mick Jagger, Keith Moon, and Eric Clapton. Continuing with On This Day in Music History, in 1964, Roy Orbison was at number one in the UK with It's Over. It was the first time in almost a year that an American artist had scored a number one hit in the UK. And in 2019, this is a different one, a woman went into labour at a Pink concert in Liverpool and gave birth to a girl and named her after the female pop star. Two medics were on duty as crowd doctors and they took the woman to the first aid room where they delivered the baby. Well, you were listening to the healthy sound of Radio BGM, home of Llanelli Community and Hospital Radio. I'm Paul Scott, hosting this week's edition of the Music Safari Show.

Some musical sophistication on this week's Safari Show. Progressive rock, that's what they called it in the day. From 1982, that was Toto with one of their signature songs, Africa. It was a massive hit, actually. Peaked at number 3 here and topped the charts over there. And I played it because the musician who wrote it was born on this day in 1954. Keyboardist and vocalist David Page. And he wrote Africa after being affected by a documentary he saw about suffering in Africa. As well as being a member with Toto, he has been an accomplished session musician, having worked with numerous big-name artists such as Rod Stewart, Elton John, Neil Diamond and Diana Ross. He's also recorded a number of songs with Michael Jackson, including Earth Song, which I played just before the 7 o'clock news. Also born on this day in 1946, Alan Lanier, American guitarist with a group who scored this UK number 16 hit single in 1978 and which appears to be just as popular today as it's ever been. This is Blue Oyster Cult with Don't Fear the Reaper.

I Got You by New Zealand based band Split Enz. Made number 12 in the UK, that one. And it made it on tonight's playlist because the musician who wrote it was born on this day in 1952. Tim Finn. That's what his name was. Tim Finn. Who, after his time with Split Enz, went on to achieve further chart success with Crowded House. Now, a number of musicians were born on this day in music history, but I'm taking a break from the subject for a moment because it's time to bring you this week's Spotlight On feature, which is currently highlighting hits which are written in just under 20 minutes. And tonight, it's the White Stripes. In 2002, guitarist and songwriter Jack White had arrived early for a band soundcheck in Melbourne, and whilst waiting for the rest of the group to arrive, he warmed up his guitar and stumbled across a riff which turned out to be the backbone of a song which ultimately received widespread critical acclaim, winning a Grammy Award for the Best Rock Song. Funny how things work out sometimes, isn't it?

Oh, that almost caught me out then. Yeah, that was, who was it? Seven Nation Army by the White Stripes. Now then, time for this evening's second True or False Poser. Coming up next is a delightful cover version of a Beatles song from Elbow. But before that, what I'd like to know is, one of the acts who appeared at the Glastonbury Music Festival last year were an outfit called Kneecap. Now, is that true or false? Last year, a group performed at Glastonbury called Kneecap. True or false? This is Elbow.

0: Yeah, that's a particularly worthy cover version of a Beatles tune, I think. Golden Slumbers from the Abbey Road album, of course. And it was Elbow recorded that cover version of it. So last year, at the Glastonbury Music Festival, one of the acts who performed there were called Kneecap. Now, was that true or was it false? It was true. And here's another thing that's true. There's more music, healthy music, coming your way in just a couple of minutes right here on Radio EGM.
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5: Every Friday night from 7, we take you back to the best decade ever, the 1990s.

Mystical Magical. Yes, that's what he was called, Mystical Magical. And he was from a young American artist, just 24, born in Washington, Benson Boone. He left university to pursue a career in music. That was a big, brave decision. And after successfully auditioning on American Idol in 2021, where he impressed judges Lionel Richie and Katy Perry, he took the decision to withdraw from the series. That's another big, brave and somewhat bold decision. However, he quickly gained popularity on social media, and within 2 years, he secured a recording contract. He released his debut album in 2024 to critical acclaim, which was called Fireworks and Rollerblades. He's got a compelling stage presence. I've seen him on YouTube. He's good. And I, for one, wish him all the best, because he strikes me as being an individual who has the courage to follow his convictions. And I think he deserves any success and accolades which may well come his way. That's Benson Boone, who was born on this day in 2002. Yes, we're back on the subject of this day in music history, you know. And among the other artists born on this particular day, June 25th, in 1991, Charlie Salt. Now, I saw him perform with his band last year when he supported the Stereophonics, Blossoms they were called. In 1972, bass guitarist with Canadian rock band Nickelback, Mike Greiger. I think that's how you pronounce it, probably not. Carly Simon, perhaps best known for the James Bond theme song Nobody Does It Better and You're So Vain. She was born in 1943. In 1940, Moody Blues bass guitarist Clive Warwick. Harold Melvin. He was had a string of hits in the 70s with his soul band The Blue Notes. He was born in 1939. And born on this day in 1963. One of the finest singer-songwriters ever to emerge from the UK.

0: What a great piece of music that is. Written and recorded by George Michael just over 40 years ago now, March 24th, 86, the release date for that one. And it was George's second solo single release, the follow-up single to Careless Whisper, in fact. And it topped the UK charts, and it made number 7 in America. Well, it's Paul Scott here on Radio BGM on this insanely hot Thursday evening. The temperatures are set to drop considerably from the early hours of tomorrow morning to a level which is going to be far more bearable, I reckon, around 21, 22 degrees, so thank goodness for that. And I'm going to keep this cool, chilled out vibe going now because I've reached the stage of the show in which the tempo is taken down to a calmer level. I hope you enjoy these next two tunes.
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Well, that is, quite simply, one of the best songs ever written for me. It's certainly one of the finest ballads I ever heard. A lot of songs hit the target, don't they? But you don't have to hit the centre spot to hit the target. But that song, Sunshine on Leith from 1988 by Scottish band The Proclaimers, it hits the target absolute dead centre for me. Do you know what I mean? Well, just two more tunes to feature tonight. Just got time to remind you of a couple of programmes you can catch here every week on Radio BGM. The live broadcasts will continue after me with the mighty Greg Jones, who will take charge of the desk until 10 o'clock. And every Wednesday morning from 10 a.m, Radio BGM's flagship show, Steph's Midweek Brunch, hosted by the wonderful, the delightful Steph Griffiths. And I don't call her wonderful and delightful for nothing, you know. Take only yesterday evening, for instance. Just 50 minutes before I'm due on air, I can't get anything to work in the studio because our studio clock has stopped. And when that stops, everything stops. So I contacted Steph with my knickers in a right twist. Steph, nothing's working. The clock has stopped. Nothing's working here. Steph very calmly says, "Can you see the blue button at the side of the desk?" No, I can't see any button. "Yes, you can. There's a button there with a blue light on it." "Oh, yes, I can see it. I can see it now." "Just press that and you'll be fine." Steph Griffiths, the voice of calm and reason. Well, thanks ever so much for listening in tonight. I'm closing the show with an instrumental piece from Candy Delfer called Lily Was Here. But first, Steely Dan with Do It Again. And I'll be doing this all over again next Wednesday evening from 6 o'clock. My thoughts go out to the patients here at the hospital, and my best wishes go out to them as well as the staff. Until next week then, be sure to take great care, because there's a jungle out there. From me, Paul Scott, good night. Nostar.

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2: The UK record for the hottest day in June has been broken for the second day in a row. Merrifield in Somerset has recorded a temperature of 36.7 degrees Celsius. A red weather warning for extreme heat has been extended until the end of Friday for London and parts of the South East. Thousands of schools have closed again, and Prime Minister Sir Keir Starmer says it's been a difficult time.
3: Schools will have to take the appropriate measures, and each school will gauge for itself what the measures are. But it is important that we as a government coordinate this across the country and actually with all of the countries within the United Kingdom, which is what we're doing. We're having COBRA meetings at the official level to monitor what's going on.
2: Up to 29,000 people have been reported missing after back-to-back earthquakes in Venezuela. At least 164 people have been killed, and rescuers are continuing to dig through rubble to try to find more survivors. A 23-year-old TikTok influencer from Kent has been charged with the murder of her boyfriend in Dubai. Brooke George from Gray's End is facing death by firing squad. SNP leader John Swinney's hit back at claims he covered up the crimes of its former chief executive Peter Murrell. In a tense exchange, Scottish Conservative leader Russell Finlay has accused the First Minister of knowing about the embezzlement of more than £400,000 of party funds.
4: He was at the heart of the cover-up then. Absolutely. And no. Absolutely. And that's why he's terrified of an inquiry.
5: The comments about me are baseless. Totally baseless. But we've become accustomed to that from Russell Finlay.
2: Murrell, the ex-husband of Nicola Sturgeon, was jailed for 5 years on Monday. Families won't have to pay more to sit together on Ryanair flights anymore. The company's dropped its controversial fee, which charged parents to sit with their children. And new research has found getting a medical degree is likely to earn graduates the most money across their lifetime. A qualification in performing arts delivers the lowest return. That's the latest from Radio News Hub. I'm David Hall.
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2: Warm and humid this evening. Rain in the northwest will turn thundery, and further thunderstorms with strong gusty winds will develop across southwest England. A low of 22 degrees Celsius.
8: Hello, and thanks to Super Scotty for the last 2 hours of music and chat. My name's Greg Jones, and this is the live weekly Tracks of a Lifetime show here on Tenacity's award-winning Radio BGM. Good evening. And so it's official. Britain's gone tropical. I'm hearing ice lollies have been a currency in Costa del Fonati today. Absolutely.

0: What a track. The Heat Is On by Glenn Frey, as included on the Beverly Hills Cop soundtrack. Now then, did you know Eddie Murphy wasn't the first choice to play Axel Foley? Yeah. The script was adapted to meet his comedic skill set, but the actor originally earmarked for the role was Sylvester Stallone. I know, right? Big thanks to everyone listening in tonight from across the UK and even in Champaign, Illinois, where Carly and Laura are tuned in to BGM. It's great to have your company, guys. There's plenty coming up on the show this evening, folks. We'll be getting our kicks from 1986 with a mega mix of hits from 40 years ago. And in hour two of the show, some of the Brits who worked at Camp Loyaltown in New York State in the 1990s share their memories with me and take over the playlist. We'll also be celebrating Tanasi's twinning relationship with Agen in France through music and interviews. But first up, though, it's the Tracks of Your Lifetime section of the show, where I ask a listener to pick five songs and tell us why they've gone for them. And taking part this week, it's a Saucepan Roadrunners legend. Over to you, my friend.
1: Hi, Greg. I'm Viv Jones. Lived in Llanelli most of my life, apart from a little spate in Ponty in the valleys when I was in university back in the 90s. Proud Saucepan.
0: And how important is Llanelli to you? Was it a good place to grow up?
1: It was, actually. Some great memories of the Furness area, Park Howard, playing out all day. You know, your mother'd send you out in the morning and say, come back before the sun goes down, that kind of thing. A really great childhood, really, making dens and that kind of thing. And, you know, no iPads and things those days, so we had to kind of make it up, really, as we went along. And we had some great times. And Old Road School was my school I went to, Greg. I think we share that in common. Some lovely memories of our school days in Old Road with all the teachers. And we still keep quite close contact with most of my friends from there, actually, which is rare, I think, these days. But I think we're quite a close-knit group in that area, so we've all kept in touch. Yeah, and the same then, we went to the Graig. I think we both went to the Graig as well. And you know, you meet new friends when you're sort of 11 plus then. And again, I've got probably a group of friends of 10, 11, 12, 13, 14 girls that we still regularly see each other, which is lovely.
0: So this section of the show is called Tracks of Your Lifetimes, where a listener will pick four, five, sometimes six songs that are of particular meaning to them. And I can see that the first track that you've picked this evening is a track from 1963, which I think is a few years before you were born, Viv.
1: Yeah, just a few. Actually, not that many, but yeah, it is a few. So I had to pick, tried to go in chronological order, obviously, and I had to pick a Beatles song. Because Beatles basically was the cornerstone, I suppose, of my youth. When my dad was a huge Beatles fan, and my mother, actually, her claim to fame is that she did see them live in Cardiff. And I just remember them being played constantly in the house. And the one that stands out for me, I think, and my brother Chris will attest to this when he hears it, is Twist and Shout. Notably, the part where you do the I won't sing it now, because obviously listeners will switch off, the bit at the end, the harmonic. So every now and again, and my dad would just go, we'd all have to come in our respective parts. And that's, I think, how I learned three-part harmony.
0: So it properly brings back fantastic childhood memories.
1: Absolutely, yes. As well as all the other Beatles songs, really. So yeah, really, a really good one to start me off on my chronological journey.

0: That was Twist and Shout by the Beatles, and for Viv's second song of the evening, we fast forward, but only by 3 years, to 1966. Viv, why have you picked this one?
1: So this was my karaoke go-to song back in the day when me and the girls used to have a Sunday before Christmas night out. And I'm going back now, Greg, you remember the old Le Caprice, I think even having it done out, we used to go there for a little Christmas lunch and then obviously some drinks afterwards. And then the night would then probably escalate into some very, very bad karaoke on my part. And that was my go-to song. And I just really love the Mamas and the Papas anyway. I think they're really funky.
0: And it was probably, wasn't it? It was probably a time when Llanelli nightlife was at its best. Maybe I'm a little bit biased there, but Llanelli nightlife has changed a lot in recent years. We're probably talking here about the 90s and the noughties. Brilliant memories, Viv.
1: It was Thursday, Friday, Saturday, Sunday night even. Be queuing in Station Road to get in anywhere. And then you'd have a circuit, wouldn't you? You'd go to Barnum's and then you'd end the night in Bailey's. Or Moonraker, maybe, but usually Bailey's when we got a little bit older. But yeah, the karaoke was the thing to do in Le Caprice, though.
0: And if you could introduce this track for our listeners, Viv.
1: This is the Mamas and the Papas, California Dreamin'.

0: So that was California Dreaming by the Mamas and Papas. And we move now to Viv Jones's third choice for the evening. Viv, you've gone for a track from a 1987 film.
1: I have. One of my favourite films. I have to throw this one in. The infamous Dirty Dancing with, obviously, Patrick, my fave. And I don't know, I just love one of those go-to films that you could watch over and over again back in the 90s. Absolutely loved it. More recently, when I met my partner, Dean, I found out he really liked it as well. So this one song is kind of our song, if you like. So I had to throw that in there, otherwise you'd have a pout. So my song from Dirty Dancing is Hungry Eyes by Eric Carmen.
0: You've just thrown a real cat among the pigeons there, that Dean is a fan of Dirty Dancing. You're actually looking at a guy who's never seen the film.
1: Greg, I don't know whether we're going to have to not be friends any longer, to be honest with you, after you just, with our revelation. I will forgive you, though. But can I just say, please watch it. It is iconic.
0: One of these days I'll have to get around to watching it. I think it's set in a summer camp in New York. Is that right?
1: It is set in a summer camp, yes. I think in the 60s at some point. It's all about baby, not

0: Hungry Eyes by Eric Carmen, which was Viv Jones's third song choice of the evening. And for her fourth choice, Viv has picked something that reminds her of what I think she would describe as her biggest passion in life. Viv, do you want to tell us a little more?
1: I am a running addict. They were upset it. No, I discovered running, I suppose, late-ish in life. I was always I shied away from it in school. I used to really hate cross-country. I used to do my best to avoid it. I think I had a note for about 4 years from my mother that I used to reuse. I had a constant chest infection. But now, I think it was sort of in the late 90s, maybe early 2000s, and I started showing a little interest in it. I think I did a Race for Life in 2006. And then I thought, oh, do you know what? I actually quite enjoy this. I'm going to join a running club. So I looked around, and a friend of mine at the time was in the Sospen Road Runners. And she said, oh, why didn't you come along? And at the time they were meeting in the tennis club. So I was a bit of trepidation, as you are. I went along and it was the best thing I ever did. And I haven't left since. And it's from marathons to 5Ks, I've done quite a few races, but it's just the camaraderie, I think, of the club, the friendships I've gained over the years. You can't put a price on it, really. So for my next song, I have chosen one of my favourite running songs on my iPad at the moment, which is ELO, and it's Mr. Blue Sky.
0: And you could probably hear some barking in the background there, guys. Who was that, Viv?
1: That is my dog, Teddy. He's my little Cabochon. 12 and a half, but still acts like about, a newborn pup, really.
0: So this is Mr. Blue Sky by ELO, dedicated to the Sospen Road Runners and Teddy.

0: Mr. Blue Sky by Yellow for Viv Jones. And Viv, as well as being dedicated to the Saucepan Road Runners and your dog Teddy, there's another reason why you picked that track.
1: Oh, do you know, I have always loved Yellow for years and years and years, and I thought, oh, I would love to go and see them live. And then when we heard that they were touring again last year, we jumped on the bandwagon, and we were fortunate to see Jeff and the gang in Birmingham just before he finished, and he didn't finish the rest of the tour. But so I was so fortunate to be able to see him live, and obviously he played that song naturally, and I was absolutely overjoyed.
0: And the Saucepan Roadrunners, just to speak a little bit more about them, it's a group, Viv, that just looking in from the outside, they continue to go from strength to strength.
1: Oh yeah, absolutely. We just had a new home, actually, HQ, in the new Pentrawel, Canolfan Pentrawel in Machynnes, and they've warmly welcomed us there. So we meet there Mondays, Wednesdays and Thursdays. Little plug here. If anybody would love to come along and join us, more than welcome. We've got a Facebook page, so give us a little message. It's a very friendly group. We're very inclusive. There's something for everyone, I think. Just started a little podcast as well. If anybody wants to give it a little listen, the Saucepan's Runcast. You can find it on Spotify or any of the platforms. It's a bit of fun. We interview the members. We're hoping to do some. We might even get you on the show, Greg, as well. just to explain to people how, you know, it's not elitist at all. It's for everyone, and it's such a good way of keeping fit, obviously, but also having that social interaction as well with what I can only describe as friends for life, really.
0: And another thing with running, with a lot of people who were telling me about this at Race for Life recently, the pace of life nowadays is so busy, and a lot of people tend to struggle maybe with mental health. They don't open up maybe perhaps as much as they should. Running is brilliant as a distraction as well, Viv.
1: Oh, absolutely. It's helped me. It's helped. I know it's helped a lot of people in the club. It's just a way of, even if you've had a really bad day, it's just end of the day. We meet at 6 o'clock. So, you know, whatever has happened that day, by the time you've finished your run and you've had a good old chat, then all your troubles have almost disappeared.
0: And I can see your last song choice of the evening, Viv. And I know this one is of particular deep meaning to yourself. If you could talk us through this one.
1: Yeah, so the last one is, it's a couple of reasons actually. It's Heather Small and Proud. So one of the funnier reasons, I suppose, is I just really love the show Miranda. And, you know, it's Stevie, isn't it? What have you done today? But also, I do ask myself this, what have you done today to make yourself proud? Every day, really. A couple of years ago, I was diagnosed with breast cancer. And at the time, obviously, you know, it's a massive shock. And everyone goes, oh, how have you got it? And, you know, you run, you keep fit, blah, blah, blah. So it just shows that anybody is susceptible to these things. But I've got through it, obviously, I had chemo. But again, the club was really, really inspirational to me. It kept me going. My friends kept me going. My family kept me going. But more than that, really, it's even now, I try to tell people, try and do something every day that, you know, you might have had a really rubbish day, but there's always something in that day that's that you can put a positive spin on, even if something daft, like, you know, I don't know, you spoke to someone, you smiled at someone or whatever it is, but you should be just thankful. And I'm thankful that I'm, you know, I've had the all clear at the moment. So I'm thankful for that. And I try to do something that I'm proud of every day.
0: What an inspirational message from Viv Jones. This is Proud by Heather Small.

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10: Welcome back from that quick advert break, and it's a big thanks from me to Viv Jones for her memory stories and music choices this evening. 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The time now is 8:38, guys. Thanks for tuning in. 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Next up, we're getting our kicks from 1986 as we unbelievably turn the clock back 40 years. 1986 was one of those years that seemed to have a bit of everything. Margaret Thatcher was firmly in number 10, and the news was dominated in April by the Chernobyl nuclear disaster. Gary Lineker scored 6 goals at the World Cup that year to win the Golden Boot, but everyone remembers the quarter-final against Argentina. Diego Maradona's controversial Hand of God goal left England supporters furious. Television was changing too. EastEnders had become a national obsession barely a year after its launch, with Dirty Den, Angie Watts and Arthur Fowler already household names. At the cinema, Tom Cruise was becoming a superstar in Top Gun. Sigourney Weaver returned to battle the aliens and Paul Hogan introduced audiences to Crocodile Dundee. And while all of that was happening, Britain was embracing new technology. More homes had video recorders, compact discs were beginning to replace vinyl collections, and if you owned a microwave and a cordless telephone, you were considered pretty cutting edge. The music of 1986 was pretty good too. This is the Megamix.

That was the Mega Mix, celebrating the hits of 1986. So our next song of the evening by the Shaymen leads into the 9 o'clock news, guys. But I'm back straight after that for part two of the show. I'll hopefully catch you soon.

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2: The UK is facing another tropical night after temperatures topped 36 degrees Celsius to become June's hottest day ever. A red weather warning for extreme heat has been extended into Friday. Six NHS trusts have declared critical incidents. Almost a million people are being affected by a hosepipe ban, and thousands of schools have been forced to close due to the heat. London's Mayor Sadiq Khan says it's unprecedented.
3: We're seeing records broken. The hottest May in record, hottest June day in record. Last night was the hottest June night in record. Last year was the hottest year on record. These aren't blips. This is the new norm.
2: Officials in Venezuela have confirmed that two earthquakes have killed at least 188 people and left more than 200 trapped. Thousands have been reported missing after back-to-back quakes ripped through the country. UN spokesman Stefan Dujarric says the impact is enormous.
4: This will be a long haul. There will be the immediate response to the devastation of the earthquake, but it will continue for months to come. The Venezuelan people will require the solidarity of the international community.
2: Andy Burnham could be Prime Minister within weeks. The Labour Party has set out a timetable for the leadership contest, and if the Makerfield MP goes unchallenged, then he could be in number 10 by the 17th of July. Health Secretary James Murray has thrown his full support behind Burnham.
5: I'm backing Andy Burnham to be the next leader of the Labour Party and to be the next Prime Minister. I know that he's got an amazing track record in Manchester, and I know he'll bring that drive and that focus to his work in Downing Street.
2: Meanwhile, Home Secretary Shabana Mahmood is understood to have asked Keir Starmer to sack Home Office Minister Mike Tapp. She claims he's allegedly breached the ministerial code. And the Red Arrows are to take part in celebrations to mark America's 250th anniversary of independence. They'll carry out a series of displays in the US, including a flypast in New York City on July the 4th. That's the latest from Radio News Hub. I'm David Hall.
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2: Warm and humid this evening. Rain in the northwest will turn thundery, and further thunderstorms with strong gusty winds will develop across southwest England. A low of 22 degrees Celsius.
8: 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My name's Greg Jones, and this is the live tracks of a lifetime show on Planethi's Radio BGM. 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
8: So, back in 1997, I made perhaps the best decision I've ever made by going to work on a summer camp in America. I ended up at Camp Loyaltown in upstate New York in a village called Hunter Mountain, working with children and adults with special needs. I worked at the camp for three consecutive summers, forging friendships with many people from around the world that I'm still in close contact with all these years later. Now, I went there through a university program called BUNAC, but I didn't know that my hometown of Llanelli had a relationship with Camp Loyaltown through the Prince's Trust program. So it was a big surprise to me when I arrived at the camp to see other people from the Llanelli area working there too. Now, I hadn't stepped foot on that camp since 1999 until I visited last summer for a reunion that rekindled friendships and took hundreds of us back to a special time in our lives. And this weekend, largely because of the success of last year's event, there's another reunion, but this time it's here in the UK. In recent days, I've been catching up with many friends who worked at Camp Loyaltown in the 1990s. To get their perspective of that special place and to ask them what songs remind them of their time in Hunter Mountain. And first up, it's Llanelli calling Ponta de Lice.
9: Hey Greg, it's Jason here with my bit regarding the connection with Camp Loyaltown for your special show. It was a great idea to do this because it's going to have some great music, I'm sure. Anyway, back in 97, at the age of 24, I left the construction industry, and without much of a plan, I joined the Prince's Trust in Llanelli for something to do. During my time on the Prince's Trust, I learned about their connection with Camp Loyaltown and was encouraged to apply to work there for the summer, which I did. And a few weeks after completing the course, I found myself on my way to the USA from the Bont. I had no idea what to expect at the camp, apart from knowing the name of it, and that it hosted children and adults with additional needs, and that it lasted for 8 weeks. And that was it, really. And when I arrived there, the boy from the Bont suddenly became a part of a community of people from around the world with a shared goal to give our campers and guests the best summer holiday ever, and all the while having a lot of fun working hard and playing hard. Consequently, I returned to work at the camp for 5 summers, the summers of 97, 98, 2000, 2001, and 2002. Every summer was similar, but different in so many ways. I'd done lots of different jobs there in those 5 years. Loyaltown challenged me and changed me in all those years. It encouraged me to think and act differently. It had introduced me to a mindset previously closed off to me. And I learned so much in those summers, lessons that have stayed with me forever. I can still do the Macarena and the Time Warp as a result of my time at camp, and lots of other things, I'm sure. Following my time at camp and the joy I experienced in supporting others, I went on to become a nurse. I have now spent nearly 30 years working in healthcare and supporting other people, something I feel I would never have done had it not been for Llanelli Prince's Trust and the special relationship with Camp Loyaltown. Now, the host of the show, Greg, who I met at camp during our first year there in 1997, asked me for a song that relates to camp, and it's so difficult to pick, there's so many. But I got to say, a standout tune for me simply has to be Good Riddance by Green Day. It holds sweet memories for me of Loyaltown. I certainly had the time of my life there, and I will never, ever forget that place or the people there during those wonderful years. Cheers, Greg. Love the show. Jason.

Hey there, I'm Chris calling from Norwich. Starting in 1995, I worked at Campbell Oil Town for a total of 5 summers as part of the kitchen crew. I have so many amazing and wonderful memories of my time there, and it had such an incredible impact on my life, both personally and professionally. It led to a career in social care as a registered social worker, approved mental health professional and team manager. Being part of Oil Town gave me the confidence and direction that I was lacking, and I will be forever grateful. I would love it if you could play Run Around by Blues Traveller. It never fails to pick me up and always takes me right back to my days at camp.

0: 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I'm here today with my husband,
1: Edward.
0: And my name's Charlotte, and people call me Charlie. We met at summer camp in 1997, and we've been married for 22 years and have two beautiful girls together. Going to Camp America was the making of me. I did four summers, starting from 95, introduced loads of friends to the camp as well, and made friends for life. Have a good evening, everyone.

My best friend and I, Bev, joined the Prince's Trust, which led me to 4 amazing summers in Camp Loyaltown, upstate New York. I then undertook my degree and also worked as a home carer part-time with Carmarthenshire County Council. I worked my way up and I'm still there nearly 30 years later. I'm part of the West Wales Shared Lives team. We support individuals with assessed needs to live with, access short breaks or share days with assessed families across West Wales. I made lifelong friends at camp and have so many wonderful memories of my times on the cabin porch, in the bars and at the creek, listening to loads of different music. That when I hear those songs now, it still takes me back to those memorable days. One of my favourite albums that I played regularly to this day is Jagged Little Pill by Alanis Morissette. And one of my favourite songs is Ironic. Can't wait to catch up with many of my loyal friends at the Welsh Camp Reunion over the weekend.

Hi, I'm Jo from Norwich. I worked in the kitchen at Camp Royal Town for 3 summers. I had the most wonderful time at camp, the people I met, the friendships I made. It was an experience I will never forget. The song I would like to be played is Hooked on a Feeling by Blue Swede. It reminds me of the cookouts we used to do with everyone enjoying the sunshine and having a good time. Many thanks. Hooka, shaka, hooka, hooka, hooka, shaka, hooka.

Huge thanks to Jason, Charlie, Ed, Emma, Chris and Joe for their fantastic memories and great song choices that take them back to working at Camp Loyaltown in Hunter Mountain, USA in the 1990s. As well as myself, there are among over 100 people attending the UK-based camp reunion this weekend. Camp Loyaltown brings back magical memories for me. It taught me to be a more patient and kind person, and working with people from around the world hugely broadened my horizons. Whether it was walking the shortcut to the Hunter Village Inn during the balmy summer evenings, chilling out at the creek during time off, watching bears trying to find food in the dumpsters, or zipping campers from activity to activity on a golf cart, my time at Camp Loyaltown holds a special place in my heart. The money I earned on camp also allowed me to travel pretty extensively across the USA, visiting cities like New York, Chicago, New Orleans, Memphis, and more before I'd even turned 19 years old. I was lucky, and if I could, I'd definitely do it all again. It's hard to believe that 27 years have now passed since I last worked at Camp Loyaltown. I still think of those days often. So our next track of the evening goes out to the wonderful people I met in Hunter Mountain, the new friends I made at the camp reunion last summer, and those we've lost along the way. I'll see you on the weekend, guys, and let's hope a bottle of water is cheaper than in Woodstock.

0: Ro'n i'n meddwl y byddai powdr golch i blodau'r gog yn mynglido i baradwys hyfryd, ond yn anffodus hyn lle dermatitis ges i, a'r lle cyntaf es i, y fferyllfa. 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
1: It was just another day. 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Don't let your speed creep.
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9: Welcome back from that quick advert break, gang. The time now is 9:34, and you're tuned in to the live tracks of our Lifetime show here on Thalacti's Radio BGM with me, Greg Jones, all the way until 10 o'clock this evening. So if you listen carefully, you can hear the French national anthem in the background. And no, I haven't lost the plot. The reason I'm playing it is because Thalacti Schoolboys played Agen Schoolboys at the Furness Rugby Club on the weekend, helping further strengthen the twinning relationship between the towns, which goes all the way back to 1989. I was there for the build-up and the match, and I managed to grab several people for a quick chat.
10: If you could introduce yourself for our listeners, please.
11: Hello everyone, my name's Veronica and I'm a French mother of one of the players of the SUA, very proud mother. I've been here since yesterday. I couldn't imagine not coming. The people, everyone, the staff of the Scarlets, of Connolly have been extremely nice and open to us. We've met all sorts of people in town and also at the Scarlets yesterday.
10: At the Scarlets. Is it your first time in Llanelli?
11: It is, actually.
10: And how do you find the town so far?
11: Interesting. I've met many people. I've met people in the pubs, obviously, with whom I've been talking about the Connolly history, different industries that have been closed, difficult times for them. I also met a pastor in the parish.
10: And we were speaking about famous rugby players from Llanelli and Agen. In Llanelli, we have somebody called Phil Bennett, and you have somebody called Phil as well, albeit Philippe.
11: Yes.
10: Can you tell us the player, the French international player, the legend who used to play for Agen? What's his name?
11: Philippe. That's the name that you have to have if you want to be a good person and a good player and a nice human being. Very modest, very humble, excellent player, always thinking for the group.
10: And we are, of course, speaking about the one and only Monsieur Philippe Sellard. And you've met Monsieur Philippe Sellard a few times. So he is still involved in local sport in Agen.
11: Yes, he's still involved in Agen and all sorts of small and bigger rugby clubs all through our region. So we see him a lot.
12: Philippe, service.
13: Bienvenue, c'est Joe.

0: So I'm delighted to be joined by a very proud mum. Can you explain why you're so proud today?
1: Well, Seth, my boy, is co-captain for the team today with Elliot. So they're both, doing fantastically well and really proud of them. But I'm proud of all the boys, to be fair. But it's a brilliant occasion, yeah.
0: And if you could introduce yourself for me, please.
1: It's Rhian, Seth's mum. So we've been part of the Wanderers for many years. A lot of the Wanderers boys playing today, but many of the other local teams as well being part of the team. So, yeah, it's a brilliant occasion and, fantastic.
0: And just to confirm, what's the age of the players involved today? Is it under 15s?
1: Well, they were under 15 at the start of this academic year. So they're all year 10 boys. I'm not sure if the French system is a bit different, but yeah, all year 10 boys. Some of them, to be fair, are playing upper. So some of them are actually year 9 boys as well. So yeah, they're really young, but they're doing fantastically well. I know it's an annual occasion for Llanelli to be part of a game. Unfortunately, they've missed out on actually going out to France because obviously it alternates from year to year. So we welcoming the French crowd today. But yeah, they're doing fantastically well, so it's a brilliant brilliant achievement for them all.
0: And the reason I asked that question, because I was just looking at some of the Argen players, and I think the generations are getting bigger. I can't remember when I was age 15 or so, the players being this big. And I've seen from afar how Steph has grown up, and he's almost like a mini Rodri now, his dad, isn't he? Tell me, what are you feeding them?
1: There's a lot of pasta coming on, there's a lot of chicken, there's a lot of protein. And to be fair, I think the whole system now, they do teach them well about nutrition, what to put in their bodies. But yeah, the calorie intake at the moment is probably, sort of his calorie intake is the equivalent of all the other four in the household put together. So yeah, it's a lot of pasta, a lot of Weetabix, I think averaging about 7 in the mornings at the moment. So we're going through a lot of food.
0: 7 Weetabix, I think my record was 3. There we are. Steph is beating all of us. Thank you, Rhian.
1: No problem. Diolch yn fawr.

0: Schwein, I'm James Owen, and today I'm the treasurer of Furness United RFC.
1: And there's a big event happening here at Furness RFC today. James, can you tell our listeners a little bit about it?
0: Today at Furness United RFC, we are hosting the Llanelli Select under-15s versus Argen. And it's very exciting for us as a club to welcome not just the schoolboys, but other clubs who will be supporting across the town. And it's a fantastic occasion, and it is a historic match. So we're hoping to have many hundreds of people come and spectate. And what better way to bring people together from different cultures, different languages than rugby?
1: I was going to touch on that, James, because Llanelli has been twinned with Argen since the late 80s. I think it's 89 that it first started. How important do you think twinning arrangements like this are to communities like Llanelli and Argen?
0: It's interesting because I've not been privy of the history of the twinning. So I've been involved with the working committee now for the last year or so to help organise. I've had conversations with some of the coaches and the people who have come over, and it's bizarre because I can't communicate with them because I can't speak French, fluent Welsh myself. But what's great is, you know, we were sharing food, breaking bread with them last night. Yeah. Obviously we're going to play the match today. Yeah. So to universally enjoy the sport is a great way of uniting together, even if we can't understand each other. But yeah, I think it's important to just experience other cultures, and yeah, hopefully this experience of these young French lads will know that actually Wales is its own country. It has its own identity, its own history. It's not just part of the UK, because maybe they don't know that, and visits like these would really educate them what Wales is all about.

Feeder there with Just the Way I'm Feeling. Now, there's an underrated Welsh band for you. So the next two tracks by Metallica and then Delamitri lead into the 10 o'clock news, folks. So that means it's time for me to say ta-ra for the evening. But I'm back at 8 o'clock next Thursday evening when we'll do it all again. Till then, it's good night and no star from me. And look after yourselves, because in the end, nothing else matters.

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2: Forecasters say the UK could experience its warmest June night ever after record temperatures swept across the country. Merrifield in Somerset recorded the highest, reaching 36.7 degrees Celsius. The impact of the hot weather's taking its toll, though. Transport services have been disrupted, a hosepipe ban has been brought in for almost a million people in Kent, and thousands of schools have shut. Education Secretary Bridget Phillipson says the weather's having a major impact on school infrastructure.
3: It does underline the importance of investing in our schools to make sure that our existing buildings are better equipped to deal with some of these extremes of temperature that we're seeing and will see into the future. But also as we build new schools, that we make sure that they're fit for the future too.
2: The death toll in the Venezuela earthquakes has risen to 188. 40,000 have been reported missing as emergency teams continue to search collapsed buildings for survivors. The US is helping with rescue efforts, and Secretary of State Marco Rubio says they're doing all they can.
4: The United States has always responded to humanitarian crisis. That's what we're focused on now. These are things you don't plan for, but we're faced with this and now we have to respond to it, and we will in a very positive way.
2: A 23-year-old TikTok influencer from Kent has been charged with the murder of her boyfriend in Dubai. Brooke George from Gravesend is facing death by firing squad. Andy Burnham could be Labour leader by July the 17th. A timetable for the leadership's been published, and if no one steps forward, the new Makerfield MP will automatically replace Sir Keir Starmer. But Reform UK's Robert Jenrick is warning Burnham will be bad for Britain.
5: Will Andy Burnham take on the backbenchers in his Labour Party and find tens of billions of pounds of savings from welfare? No, not a cat in hell's chance. So what is the consequence of that? Higher taxes on each and every person and your businesses.
2: And a happy birthday card from Diana, Princess of Wales, to British actor Terence Stamp has sold for almost £10,000 at auction. That's the latest from Radio News Hub. I'm David Hall.
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2: King Charles has become the first monarch to reveal their tax bill. He paid £12.9 million in tax for 2024-25, putting him in the top 100 of UK taxpayers. Next, the UK is facing another tropical night after temperatures topped 36 degrees Celsius to become June's hottest day ever. A red weather warning for extreme heat has been extended into Friday. Six NHS trusts have declared critical incidents. Almost a million people are being affected by a hosepipe ban, and thousands of schools have been forced to close due to the heat. London's Mayor Sadiq Khan says it's unprecedented.
3: We're seeing records broken. The hottest May in record, hottest June day in record. Last night was the hottest June night in record. Last year was the hottest year on record. These aren't blips. It's the new norm.
2: Officials in Venezuela have confirmed the two earthquakes have killed at least 188 people and left more than 200 trapped. Thousands have been reported missing after back-to-back quakes ripped through the country. UN spokesman Stefan Dujarric says the impact is enormous.
4: This will be a long haul. There will be the immediate response to the devastation of the earthquake, but it will continue for months to come. The Venezuelan people will require the solidarity of the international community.
2: Andy Burnham could be Prime Minister within weeks. The Labour Party has set out a timetable for the leadership contest, and if the Makerfield MP goes unchallenged, then he could be in number 10 by the 17th of July. Health Secretary James Murray has thrown his full support behind Burnham.
5: I'm backing Andy Burnham to be the next leader of the Labour Party and to be the next Prime Minister. You know, I know that he's got an amazing track record in Manchester, and I know he'll bring that drive and that focus to his work in Downing Street.
2: And the Red Arrows are to take part in a series of events to mark America's 250th anniversary of independence. That's the latest from Radio News Hub. I'm David Hall.
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2: Forecasters say the UK could experience its warmest June night ever after record temperatures swept across the country. Merrifield in Somerset recorded the highest, reaching 36.7 degrees Celsius. The impact of the hot weather's taking its toll, though. Transport services have been disrupted, a hosepipe ban has been brought in for almost a million people in Kent, and thousands of schools have shut. Education Secretary Bridget Phillipson says the weather's having a major impact on school infrastructure.
3: It does underline the importance of investing in our schools to make sure that our existing buildings are better equipped to deal with some of these extremes of temperature that we're seeing and will see into the future. But also as we build new schools, that we make sure that they're fit for the future too.
2: The death toll in the Venezuela earthquakes has risen to 188. 40,000 have been reported missing as emergency teams continue to search collapsed buildings for survivors. The US is helping with rescue efforts, and Secretary of State Marco Rubio says they're doing all they can.
4: The United States has always responded to humanitarian crisis. That's what we're focused on now. These are things you don't plan for, but we're faced with this and now we have to respond to it, and we will in a very positive way.
2: A 23-year-old TikTok influencer from Kent has been charged with the murder of her boyfriend in Dubai. Brooke George from Gravesend is facing death by firing squad. Andy Burnham could be Labour leader by July the 17th. A timetable for the leadership's been published, and if no one steps forward, the new Makerfield MP will automatically replace Sir Keir Starmer. But Reform UK's Robert Jenrick is warning Burnham will be bad for Britain.
5: Will Andy Burnham take on the backbenchers in his Labour Party and find tens of billions of pounds of savings from welfare? No, not a cat in hell's chance. So what is the consequence of that? Higher taxes on each and every person and your businesses.
2: And a happy birthday card from Diana, Princess of Wales, to British actor Terence Stamp has sold for almost £10,000 at auction. That's the latest from Radio News Hub. I'm David Hall.
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2: King Charles has become the first monarch to reveal their tax bill. He paid £12.9 million in tax for 2024-25, putting him in the top 100 of UK taxpayers. Next, the UK is facing another tropical night after temperatures topped 36 degrees Celsius to become June's hottest day ever. A red weather warning for extreme heat has been extended into Friday. London's Mayor Sadiq Khan says it's unprecedented.
3: We're seeing records broken. The hottest May in record, hottest June day in record. Last night was the hottest June night in record. Last year was the hottest year on record. These aren't blips. This is the new norm.
2: Officials in Venezuela have confirmed the two earthquakes have killed at least 188 people and left more than 200 trapped. Thousands have been reported missing. And the Red Arrows are to take part in celebrations to mark America's 250th anniversary of independence. That's the latest from Radio News Hub. I'm David Hall.
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